welcome to the show. All right, let's do Ray Schrummer, Black Beatles. That's coming up. Also, I got some summer walking for my ladies right now. Skilla Baby and Chris Brown. It's called Face Card. It's cute.

10, girl, you a 10. Girl, you a 10, girl, you a 10, girl, you a 10. 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

0: All right, Q93 New Orleans, number one for hip-hop and R&B, also home of The Breakfast Club. I am Trey White, back at it. Hopefully you had a pretty good weekend and a good Monday. All right, we got a big show tonight, of course, a lot to catch up on. Plus, 8 o'clock, we got the Hot 8 at 8. 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We got Cardi B performing. We got Snoop Dogg performing. And every weekday, we've got three chances for you to win a free trip to go to our iHeartRadio Music Fest. 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All right, coming up next, 7:40. I'm going to tell you what's going down on my timeline and what everybody's talking about.
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All right, Drake Shebang, that is the number five song inside the Hot 8 of Day tonight right here on Q93, New Orleans, number one for hip-hop and R&B. Also home of The Breakfast Club. These are the most requested songs of the day. I got you with the number one song that is coming up next. Wow.

All right, it's Q93 New Orleans, number one for hip-hop and R&B. We finally reached the number one song. K-Y-K. Wrapping up the Hot 8 today, Young Miami with Spin Dash. 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

0: Hey, shout out to all my ladies. That one is for you. It's Q93 New Orleans, number one for hip-hop and R&B, also home of The Breakfast Club. I am Trey White. What's up to Anaya Jones? Checking in, representing that 7-4. Appreciate you for listening. I got Tim's What You Need coming up next. Also, Hot Boy Ronald, Make It Hot. 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
1: Uh-oh. 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

0: 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It's Q93.
1: I used to think about immature things. 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

0: Yeah, I'm gonna give a shout out to my Uncle Pume. Yeah, baby. 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Congrats, y'all. We in this thing. See you later.
1: Well, what's up? This Janae. I want to give a shout out to Jay, Mr. I Rep the 504. Happy birthday to you from your sister and your niece and your nephew.
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0: 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And that fire on beat. To be more, been here before. The Warner's number one for hip hop and on beat. 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
2: 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Lost it all. My friends. My loved ones.
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1: What's the topic?
2: All right, so Megan Thee Stallion says she is back. She officially teased her upcoming Act 3 album on IG. And it looks like, look, her Tina Snow alter ego may be making a comeback. Yeah, I know the fans are excited about this. No details on when the project will be coming out, when we be getting a new single, but it looks like Megan is cooking up in the studio. And man, the photos that she posted, she looks amazing. Also going down on my timeline, Roc Nation is calling reports that Jay-Z has already finished a new album as Cap. Now, it doesn't mean that Hov isn't working on something, but for now, the wait for his first solo album since 444 will continue. I feel like he's just going to randomly drop something. You know, that's what Beyonce and Jay do. They just surprise people on the internet and everybody goes crazy. What are your thoughts about this? Do you think we're going to get a new album from Hov or even Megan Thee Stallion before 2027? Let me know using the Talkback mic on our iHeartRadio app.
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You know, like, do you love me? 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Are you gonna call me like you said you would? Is this really your real phone number?

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Thorough as don't need your chess. 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Zodiac sign, it must be a Gemini moon, cause we about to go half. Mistakenly, nobody been in a bag, but how many bodies done been in her?

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2: I used to think about immature things. 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

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Thorough as f- don't need your chess. 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Zodiac sign, it must be a Gemini moon, cause we about to go half. 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

0: 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Girl, you a 10, girl, you a 10, girl, you a 10. 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

Q93, New Orleans number one for hip hop and R&B. Shea Diddy here. 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
1: I used to think about immature things. 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

0: 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Shay Diddy here, Q93, New Orleans number one for hip hop and R&B. 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

0: Q93, New Orleans number one for hip-hop and R&B. Shay Diddy here. Shout out if you work overnight like me in Mid-City.
1: You know, a lot of girls be thinking my songs are about them, but this is not to get confused.

0: Chris Brown?
1: It is Chris Brown and Bryson Tiller.
0: Oh,
1: yeah,
0: second verse. I ain't never heard Bryson on this record.
1: Yeah, because we won't ever make it to the second verse.
0: I don't be paying no attention.
1: That's my style.
2: Morning, everybody. It's DJ Envy, Jess Hilarious, Charlamagne the Guy. We are the Breakfast Club. Let's get in some front page news. What's up, Mimi?
3: Good morning, Envy, Jess, Charlamagne. How y'all doing this morning?
1: Hey, girl.
4: Mimi. Hey.
3: Good morning. So we start this morning with a major change to the childhood vaccine schedule. So President Trump signed an executive order yesterday cutting the number of vaccines routinely recommended for all children. Now, the federal government, they previously recommended children be vaccinated against 18 diseases, but under this new plan, that drops to 11. Trump says these changes will make the vaccine schedule safer and again raise issues about autism while taking vaccines, but decades and decades of research have shown no causal link between vaccines and autism. And Republican Senator Bill Cassidy, who is also a doctor, says the president is wrong. He says breaking up vaccines could actually mean more shots for children, not fewer. And he's telling parents to listen to their pediatrician. Let's listen.
5: Speaking as a physician, vaccines are safe. It's actually quite well proven that vaccines are not associated with autism. There's a fringe out there that thinks so, but they're quite a fringe. Anything that undermines the understanding, the correct understanding, the absolute scientifically based understanding that vaccines are safe and that if you don't take them, you're putting your child or yourself in greater danger. Please get vaccinated, protect yourself, make your family healthy. Anything that underlines that message is a problem.
2: That's insane. They were actually saying one of the vaccinations that they took off were a vaccination that people have been getting for decades and it tried and true that it actually helped people. Like, there's no side effects and we've been taking it for 30, 40 years.
0: Which one?
1: Yeah.
2: I'm not sure.
1: So I
2: think one of the major ones.
0: That's a very broad thing for you to say. Well,
2: he took seven out. He took seven out, but he said one of the ones that he took out was one of them. I'm not a doctor, but I heard when I was watching the news yesterday.
0: You can at least tell us. Tell us what disease it is.
4: Yeah. I wonder if it was like the tetanus shot or the, you know, so many different ones.
3: Was it the MMR?
2: The MMR, yes, it is. It was the MMR.
3: Yeah, it was the MMR. So that's the measles, mumps, and rubella. And right now they're given together in one shot, but the president wants them to eventually be given as three separate shots. But the problem is those individual shots are not currently available in the U.S. So that poses a problem within itself.
0: What's the why in all of this,
4: man? Right.
0: Like, what's the reason? Like, what's the why?
3: We don't know because science does not show that. If you have, you know, Republican Senator Bill Cassidy coming out and saying there's no justification for this, really, and to talk to your pediatrician before you make any decisions on whether or not to not vaccinate your children. So, you know, we will continue to follow that and see what happens. But for why, we don't know right now. But we're also learning just how far officials went to secretly get President Trump out of Turkey last month. So this is interesting. Officials say there was a credible threat from Iran against the president and whatever plane he was traveling on. So Trump was seen boarding Air Force One, but he never left on it. Instead, officials, they secretly moved him off the other side of the plane into a catering container. They then put him on a different military jet to Britain. So Air Force One carrying reporters, they took off without him, essentially serving as a decoy. Officials now say the entire operation was designed to protect him from a credible Iranian threat.
2: Wow.
3: So very, very scary there. I think he later joined the regular Air Force One with the reporters once they got to Britain, but they had to sneak him off in a container, a catering container, for safety, which we're just now learning about. And we're also following news out of Colombia, where a powerful 7.4 magnitude earthquake has killed at least 111 people. Now, the quake, it struck Colombia Monday morning, and it was felt across all major cities. Officials say dozens of buildings collapsed. More than 1,600 homes were damaged. Hospitals, roads, and airports have also been hit. Rescue crews, they're still searching through the rubble, and officials, they warn that this death toll could rise. Authorities say they're also telling people to be prepared for a possible aftershock. So if you have family in the area, some news you may want to share with them that they are looking into possible aftershocks or expecting possible aftershocks.
2: Wow. We're praying for Colombia.
0: Definitely. Mm-hmm. And, you know, with the vaccine thing, right? Like, you know, I want to say when you spread out the vaccines, Like, you're taking money out of people's pockets, because if you're a parent, now you got to do more visits, you know, to the doctor's office. Like, the more time you got to take off from work, you got to take your kids out of school if they happen to be school age. So it's just taking away time from people. That's one thing I see.
2: And some of the shots that they took out were COVID-19, the flu shot, the rotavirus, hepatitis A,
0: get rid of COVID,
2: hepatitis B. And,
4: hepatitis
2: A, and hepatitis B, and bacterial meningitis. Those are some of the ones that were removed from the universal recommendation list.
0: I just want to know the why.
4: What?
0: What is the why behind this? Is it cost cutting? Like, what is the reason they're doing this?
2: I don't know, but Mimi froze, so that's why she's just looking like that.
4: And the rotavirus is very important to protect yourself from as well. But damn, that's crazy.
0: I know she was thinking about a shot she didn't get.
4: Definitely look like that.
0: Don't she look like damn?
4: Yes.
2: All right. Well, Mimi, we'll see you next hour. Everybody else, get it off your chest. 800-585-1051. If you need to vent, hit us up now. It's The Breakfast Club. Good morning.
6: The Breakfast Club.
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18: No major accidents or breakdowns. No heavy interstate backups on the board either. You're moving nicely on I-10 through Kenner and Metairie, Crescent City Connection Bridge, Causeway, and the Twin Spans. All are continuing to move along very well. We're seeing light volume on the board and no big problems, at least for the moment, into and out of the New Orleans area. Ferry boats at Chalmette, Canal Algiers, and Belle Chasse have all checked in for the morning. I'm Ray Romero.
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1: Not just me, I'm with the coach of Philly.
2: Hello, who's this?
3: Yes, George from Columbus.
2: Hey, George from Columbus. Get it off your chest, George.
4: Good morning.
3: Hey, good morning, Envy.
2: Yes, sir.
3: Yesterday.
2: Yes, sir.
3: Chris Brown over MJ.
2: Yes, sir.
3: Envy. I'm a Virgo.
2: Yes, sir.
3: We share the same birthday.
2: Oh, September 3rd. Happy birthday coming up. What's up, brother?
3: Bro, I'm 53. I was born in 1973.
2: Mm-hmm.
3: It's not necessarily about generational, but we're talking about a man who, if it wasn't for him, Chris Brown wouldn't even exist. Now, I love Chris Brown. I think he's talented. He's no doubt the best dancer out today, performer, period. Mm-hmm. But MJ had folks, grown men, passing out at his concerts to the point where he had to have a clause in his contract where there were medics on scene. Mm-mm-mm. MV.
2: Yes, sir. You know, everything that you said, you know, he had people passing out and he laid the way for a bunch of dancers. That doesn't mean that Chris Brown can't be a better dancer than Michael Jackson, in my opinion. So when I watch Chris Brown dance, I see him do moves that Michael did, but then I see him do things that Michael didn't do and I don't think could do.
5: Like what?
3: And I got that part of what you were saying, but I don't think it's that Michael couldn't even do that. I just think that Chris Brown, coming up in the age of hip-hop, coming up, you know, with a lot of other genres that wasn't as dominant when Michael was in his heyday, had those influences.
5: I mean, right. Some of those dances,
3: so I get what you were saying.
5: Some of those dances didn't exist.
2: You can't say
5: Michael couldn't crump. But no crumping.
2: I didn't say that, but I'm saying what Chris is doing. Chris is doing dances that nobody thought of. He's creating dances, creating things that he's doing. As a dad that takes his daughters to dance and actually sees what, because I look at Chris differently than I'm sure a lot of people do because I have daughters that dance. But when I see Chris and his ability to do some of the things that Michael did, but adding acro, adding contemporary, adding hip hop, adding things that most people can't do, and the fact that he's damn near 40 years old, in my opinion, I think Chris is a better dancer. That's just me.
3: And you're entitled. I get it.
5: But you know that's what Michael used to get props for. Mike used to get props for mixing styles.
2: Right.
5: Like he would blend tap and jazz and pop lock in and street style.
4: Karate.
3: Fred Astaire, who was one of his primary influences.
2: I'm not saying Michael Jackson is not a great dancer. I'm just saying, to my opinion, when I watch Chris,
5: I would never say nothing stupid.
2: When I watch Chris, I see Chris dance like Michael. And better than Michael, to me. Watching Michael and then watching Chris and watching all the things that he's able to do, to me. That's just me.
5: I can dig it. I wouldn't say, it's not fair to say Michael couldn't do those things, because like I just said, some of those dances weren't even invented. Mm-hmm. Like Chris is, what?
3: Right.
5: How old is Chris?
2: Like 36, 39. 36,
5: that's what I'm saying. Yes. There was dances that were invented well after Michael was dead.
2: Yeah, right. But my point, when I see Chris doing flips into a split and dancing and doing crump and doing hip hop and then adding tap elements and adding all the things that he does, it's my opinion.
4: Well, Michael Jackson died. If he was like living long, if he had a longer life, he
2: wouldn't be able to do it at that age. 55 years, he wouldn't be able to do flips and things like that.
5: It's also crazy. I haven't seen the show yet, so I don't know. But there's people that tell me Usher bodying Chris on this.
4: Yo, for Usher to be like his age, I'm like,
5: that's what they would tell. That's what I keep hearing.
2: You need to go see it yourself. I wouldn't say that.
4: I'm sorry, Chris Brown is 37.
2: Yeah, I wouldn't say that. But they both put on an amazing show, and the way that Chris dances and continues to dance that whole hour and the different styles he does and the flips and going in the air and the routines. Chris gets busy. And I wouldn't say what you heard. You would go see the show yourself.
5: Yeah, I haven't seen. I'm just telling what people say. They say that's not even close. Who got back? Because clearly y'all should got the better music. We know this, right?
4: Man, it's hard to choose between them, because like you going in the show, I was like, man, Chris got this in a bag, believing. I was like, damn, no, Usher will remind you of who he was, who he still is.
2: But it's also two generations, right? It's like
4: I know.
2: When you go to the show, you can tell who's there for Chris and you can tell who's there for Usher.
4: Yeah.
2: But when Chris do a lot of the songs I might not know, the crowd goes crazy for him.
4: Yeah.
2: But then when Usher does songs that I know, the crowd is like, you could tell they know it, but I'm getting more excited because I grew up to those songs.
5: Mm.
2: You know what I mean? So it's a generational concert. Yeah. You know, my daughter knew more Chris Brown than I did, but I knew more Usher than she did. You know what I mean?
4: Yeah.
2: So it's a generational concert.
4: Yeah.
2: 800-585-1051. Get it off your chest. It's The Breakfast Club. Good morning.
0: The Breakfast Club.
2: Hey, what up, y'all?
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10: As the minutes go by, we are seeing more and more traffic volume on the roadway, but so far we remain in good shape, light volume all around, and no big problems for the moment into and out of the New Orleans area. It does look like some minor backup beginning on I-10 as you approach the high-rise through Kenner and Metairie as well. 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I'm Ray Romero.
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8: A chance for some scattered rain this afternoon with a high around 92. The humidity will make it feel like 105 out there. And a similar story on Wednesday, about a 30 to 40% chance for some rain and storms with a high of about 92 to 94. But as the rest of the week, a ridge of high pressure builds into the region. That's going to increase the temperatures back into the mid to upper 90s. Feels like temperatures return to 105 to 110, so heat alerts, they're likely. I'm meteorologist Amber Wheeler from the Fox 8 Weather Team.
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25: Right now, I feel like I'm at a red carpet event. 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
25: 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Because Felicity Huffman and Lori Loughlin are both at the center of the biggest scandal in academic history.
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Ooh, now she want all my crew. 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
2: A pretty typical summer day around here where we could see a heavy downpour or two, but most of us are going to stay dry. Temperatures on the warm side, looking for low 90s across the region for your afternoon highs. Cloud cover and spotty showers will help moderate temperatures towards the end of the week. That's going to change as high pressure takes over in the mid to upper levels, cutting back the rain threat and allowing temperatures to soar into the mid-90s. For Fox 8, your weather authority and Bounce TV, I'm meteorologist Nicandra Norwood.
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1: He has been called to an adventure. His heart aches to go. His family says no. He knows his destiny is out there. Wistfully, he scans the horizon. The breeze tussles his hair. Dusk is approaching. He watches the sun set. He watches two suns setting. In 1977, movies changed forever. And so did the hopes and dreams of a generation. All because of one man and his imagination. The cosmic clash of good against evil a long time ago in a galaxy far, far away. This is the story of that man and his dream. The people who made it happen and the people who did their very best to stop it dead. It was made on a shoestring and dumped into a handful of theaters. And then it changed the world. This is a 7-part deep dive inspired by an unforgettable classic movie. 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
1: 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What up, DJ Ro? 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
17: A pretty typical summer day around here where we could see a heavy downpour or two, but most of us are going to stay dry. Temperatures on the warm side, looking for low 90s across the region for your afternoon highs. Cloud cover and spotty showers will help moderate temperatures towards the end of the week. That's going to change as high pressure takes over in the mid to upper levels, cutting back the rain threat and allowing temperatures to soar into the mid-90s. For Fox 8, your weather authority and Bounce TV, I'm meteorologist Nicandra Norwood.
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1: Hey, she back at it. 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

0: accident on South Lopez at Fountain Blue Drive. Crews are also doing some work on St. Charles Avenue between Jefferson Avenue and Napoleon. And also construction work in St. Bernard on westbound Judge Perez near Del Ronde Drive. I'm Lisa Bakke. Follow us on X, Total Traffic, N-O.
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9: From the Q93 Weather Center, here's the latest.
10: A pretty typical summer day around here where we could see a heavy downpour or two, but most of us are going to stay dry. Temperatures on the warm side, looking for low 90s across the region for your afternoon highs.

0: Cloud cover and spotty showers will help moderate temperatures. Towards the end of the week, that's going to change as high pressure takes over in the mid to upper levels, cutting back the rain threat and allowing temperatures to soar into the mid-90s. For Fox 8, your Weather Authority and Balance TV, I'm meteorologist Nicandra Norwood.
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1: Here's something pretty disturbing I discovered while researching this podcast. This is what it actually says on the Los Angeles Police Department website. The site states that the Adult Missing Persons Unit investigates 3,200 cases a month, and 70% of those missing people are found or returned voluntarily within 2 or 3 days. It goes on to explain, and I quote here, "Since being a missing person is not a crime, police are given a very limited role while conducting these types of investigations." At the bottom of the webpage, it gets more disturbing. There's a section titled, "What if they never returned?" And here's the official police advice. In such situations, you may want to enlist the services of a private investigator to assist in your search. If you can't afford a PI, the police elaborate, quote, "Another option would be to contact the Salvation Army, which has a missing persons locator program." There is not a single sentence on the LAPD website that would lead a loved one of a missing person to have any faith that the police would properly investigate it. What the LAPD is basically saying is, if someone you love goes missing, don't overreact. They'll probably turn up, unless they don't, in which case you should get someone besides the police to look into it. All this is my way of saying, if the police took missing persons cases as seriously as they do, say, bank robberies, I wouldn't have had to do this podcast in the first place and end up chasing a violent criminal halfway around the country. I'm Neil Strauss, and you can hear the full story of To Live and Die in L.A.
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0: 3 season is heating up, and it all comes down to this. The Big 3 playoffs are coming to Dallas, Texas. The 4 best teams in the Big 3 battle it out for a spot in the championship. 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
26: Kyler Murray has reportedly won the starting quarterback job with his new team, the Vikings. He beat out J.J. McCarthy. Colts GM Chris Ballard is refuting a story from the Indianapolis Star. He says wide receiver Alec Pierce did not receive a second platelet-rich plasma injection after his ankle surgery in March. The Knicks will hoist their championship banner on October 20th when they entertain the Sixers and LeBron James. I'm Frank Aaron.
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2: Now back. Yeah, she back at it. 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Way Up with Angela Yee is on.

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15: A pretty typical summer day around here where we could see a heavy downpour or two, but most of us are going to stay dry. Temperatures on the warm side, looking for low 90s across the region for your afternoon highs. Cloud cover and spotty showers will help moderate temperatures. Towards the end of the week, that's going to change as high pressure takes over in the mid to upper levels, cutting back the rain threat and allowing temperatures to soar into the mid-90s. For Fox 8, your weather authority and Bounce TV, I'm meteorologist Nicandra Norwood.
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0: 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Handle that. Handle that now. We'll take a look at traffic and weather coming up.
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2: Just getting word of an accident blocking the left lane on I-610 East at Franklin Avenue. Delays are backed up to Broad. And if you're traveling from Metairie to the high rise, add on an extra 8 minutes of drive time. Also, we've got slight delay on the East Bank bound Crescent City connection from Gretna to the CBD. It's a 10-minute drive. Watch for an accident on Alvar at North Claiborne. I'm Lisa Bakke. 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
18: 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Except you're not reading it. Harris Dickinson and Marissa Abella are reading it to you on Audible. Her barbs sting you. His coldness sends a shiver up your spine. Your heart aches. Your ears burn. You yearn for Elizabeth and Mr. Darcy to profess their undying love for one another. You can't bear it any longer. Well, maybe a chapter longer. Performance is so good, you'll give love a second chance. Audible. Stories that speak to you.
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19: A pretty typical summer day around here where we could see a heavy downpour or two, but most of us are going to stay dry. Temperatures on the warm side, looking for low 90s across the region for your afternoon highs. Cloud cover and spotty showers will help moderate temperatures towards the end of the week. That's going to change as high pressure takes over in the mid to upper levels, cutting back the rain threat and allowing temperatures to soar into the mid-90s. For Fox 8, your Weather Authority and Bounce TV, I'm meteorologist Nakondra Norwood.
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2: 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An accident was cleared at Franklin Avenue. Delays are backing up to Paris Avenue. And from Metairie to the high rise, it's a 12-minute drive. 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
1: Hey, what's up? Giving a shout out for everybody. This your girl, Ayla from Hummer. I love what y'all play on Q93. Yeah.
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0: That's California Girls. That was Future right there on the Cube.
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Thorough as don't need your chess. Psychic as can reach a chess. Zodiac sign, it must be a Gemini moon, cause we about to go half. 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

0: 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Don't even trip. Yeah, you're right.
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0: I just want to say one thing. If you think they got any other radio station better than Q93, heavens no. It don't get no better, man. Q93, Wild Wayne, the best doing it, man. Straight up.
1: I used to think about immature things. You know, like, do you love me? Do you want me? Are you gonna call me like you said you would? Is this really your real phone number?

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Thorough as f- don't need your chest. Psychic as f- can reach your chest. Zodiac sign, it must be a Gemini moon, cause we about to go half. Mistakenly, nobody been in a bag, but how many bodies done been in her bag?

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1: 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Miami. That's for all my scammers and my kid money.